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You run your finger round the rim of his glass.

man should be blessed with love. 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He's drunk and senseless, reeling.

Only a fool maybe takes things for granted. Just because it's here today, it can be gone tomorrow. And that's one thing that you'll never in your life ever have to worry about me. If I'll ever change towards you, because baby, I love you. Girl, I love you. Just the way you are.

you wanna do. I just got to find some time and space to be with you. Taste the aroma all upon you. G is the word, free is the bird. Swooping down, snooping town, blasting off in the clouds.